482-1006 to Memorial Drive. Anonymous neighbor states the male in that home is yelling. It is normal for him to scream. He's just being disruptive, not fighting with anybody.

0: engine GLC. He is on. Roster change 492 and 497 on the swap there this evening. This is the spot. We could do a roll call, please.
1: 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And B2L units, BTL units, stand by for the roll call, starting with 497.
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2: 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Culture sounds requested for the 87-year-old female. 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
1: 122 Woodward Street, 122 Woodward Street, 5620, male, 19, and 5620, 5620, 5620, 5620, 5620, 5620, 5620, 5620, 5620, 5620, 5620, 5620, 5620, 5620, 5620, 5620, 5620, 5620, 5620, 5620, 5620, 5620, 5620, 5620, 5620, 5620, 5620, 5620, 5620, 5620, 5620, 5620, 5620, 5620, 5620, 5620, 5620, 5620, 5620, 5620, 5620, 5620, 5620, 5620, 5620, 5620, 5620, 5620, 5620, 5620, 5620, 5620, 5620, 5620, 5620, 5620, 5620, 5620, 5620, 5620, 5620, 5620, 5620, 5620, 5620, 5620, 5620, 5620, 5620, 5620, 5620, 5620, 5620, 5620, 5620, 5620, 5620, 5620, 5620, 5620,

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los mejores. Gonna be a fireworks in place for 13 Mountain View Avenue. I'll be out with one.

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0: 12 Yosemite in the Woods behind the Fox Hill Apartments in Georgetown condos. Asian stated that she would start walking out, but it's going to be a 41-year-old female having cramping. Her phone was about to die.
1: You could just start an additional unit that way. I'm on an 8 with CCS.
0: 482.

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0: Dispatch to Hazardville on a cell alarm for a call in the Shaker Pines District in the area of 285 Shaker Road. East Longmeadow officers reporting smoke in the air behind the prison. They believe that it is just from fireworks, but they wanted us to pass it along and have us check it out. Time out, 2100.
1: Yeah.

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2: 42, do you guys have capabilities of using what three words to locate a party? 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
3: Uh, 23, I've never heard that, so...
4: Engine 33 is responding.
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6: EMS 4, I'm in the complex.

0: CMS Fortisner. 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I've been listening and repeating. Do you have a description of the party?
1: Forty-one-year-old female, pink shorts and a tie-dye shirt.
0: Great, thank you.

dispatched to Thompsonville to respond to the area of 168 Fox Hill Lane. In the woods between Fox Hill Apartments and Georgetown Apartments, we have a 41-year-old female wearing pink shorts and a tie-dye shirt saying she's having cramping and requesting medical attention. Her phone was about to die. We have everybody en route or on site looking for her. Timeout 2105.

0: Squad 21, stand by. I can give you the three words that we have. It's showing in the wood line.
1: Okay, receive. If you could, just put it on a sheet. We'll put it on our iPad.
0: Receive.

0: we located the party. 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We're going to try to get them to walk out.
1: Received. We have started fire. Do you want them to continue or disperse?
0: Hey, so let's just keep them going now. The party said they're going to try to walk, but we're not sure yet if they're going to be able to.
1: Received.
2: West 2 Squad 21, PD said they have located the party. They're going to try to walk out of the woods. They are unsure if they will be able to. They are asking you to proceed.
3: Proceed.
4: Counselor.
5: EMS 4, dispatch, where is PD in relation to their cruisers? I'm standing in front of 423's cruiser.
3: EMS 4 from 423.
5: Yeah, go ahead.
3: If you walk off the front of our cruisers, towards Georgetown, when you get to the gate on the other side of the creek, you'll see a trailhead to your right. We're probably a quarter mile back.
5: All right, Chief.

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1: Heavy.
2: 2109.
1: 10:05 to 10, a 6 in the area of 11 Bernardino Ave. Car chase for a 16-year-old male soliciting on an electric bike, black shirt, tan pants. He was asked to leave, and he got into a verbal argument with the caller. They are separated.
3: Yeah, they're pretty still on scene.

0: 4 98 firm. He keeps passing by in front of the caller's address.
1: Roger.

0: Texas squad, if you could pull up towards East Windsor ambulance and put up some lights for us, please.
1: Texas squad 21.
2: EMS 4423, we're going to be walking around in a minute here.
0: Roger, I'll stand by at the trailhead by the gate.
2: I'm over.
1: Last unit, go again. Better. Squad 21.
3: Go on, dispatch.
1: Do you have a lift assist for that bariatric male at 25 Windsor Court? Your pleasure.
3: We have a crew in service for the ladder. You can just tone it out as normal.
1: Roger that, sir.

0: dispatch to Thompsonville, Mexico Medic. They're responding on a cold response to an emergency. 25 wins their court. It'll be a lift assist for the bariatric male there. Timeout 21-13.
1: Before you get started out of town for that one, and we'll advise en route if we hit them or not.
0: Right about.

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1: Roger, Ladder 21, and your medic will be coming out of East Windsor.
2: Enfield Dispatch, East Windsor 838 responding, ALS.
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1: Any negative, invalid.
2: Right.

0: dispatch from Ladder 21.
1: Ladder 21, go ahead.
0: We'll be clear and you can cancel the East Windsor Medic, please. Thank you.
1: Roger that. East Windsor 838, you've been canceled. Thank you.
0: East Windsor 838, have it. Thank you, Ladder 21.
2: Roger.
3: Dispatch from engine 33.
1: Go ahead.
3: We'll be clear. Good intent.
1: Better?

0: 83 Beef. Can you hit me a signal 5 in progress at 122 Winter Street? And myself and S49 will be out.
1: Better.

0: whole unit at all?
1: If you get praying and hold ask to your CCCCI for a game or being an all to the chief, rather.
0: For who, I'm sorry?
1: You know, party to the chief. You can just print and hold SPRCCCI after adder.
0: Right.

0: 15.
1: 13 Main Street, Carson to Florence and St. Cian, after response to the unconscious party. We have fire dispatch.
2: Fire alarm, engine 3, cancel ladder 3, engine 2 will take 16 minutes.

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I'm tracking the multiple 20. 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
0: Amber's ID only, negative 5 from Prawn. I'm showing 4 file 20s. She's a protected party in all of them except for one. She's the respondent, and the protected party is a Timothy Collins. It'll be boxes 1 and 3 checked off, and it'll be for 120 Georgia Street.
1: Roger, thank you.

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1: Roger.
0: It's in the area of 95 Raffia Road. It's for a black Jeep Gladiator with a Connecticut Reg Bravo Sierra 36259 driving erratic in the parking lot and into backyards. Looks like they pulled into the farm next to Raffia Plaza.

0: Opportunity area, sir. If you could take a fireworks complaint in the area of 109 Green Manor Road. Looks like both sides of the house across the street are setting off fireworks.
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1: 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Let's be negative. A Alpha, Y Yankee, 63380. 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
1: 943, what do you want?
2: Sam, I'm gonna look at the map and see where everybody else is. You just try and enter down to the downtown area, I guess.

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0: Dispatch Johnsonville, Metro Medic, responding for a medical pending activation at the Bigelow Commons. It'll be building one, unit number 1128, that's 1128 for the 62-year-old male subscriber. Activation, no contact. Timeout is 2204.
1: Medic 3, we're back in town, we'll take that call.
0: Medic 3.

0: Number 24 acres.
1: Five squad. Five squad 21.
2: Accidental activation will be cleared. Clear to medic.
1: Roger, accidental clearing everyone, 2209.
0: Six two zero 5832. 620-5832.

0: That message number is showing as a temporary restraining order. Looks like it was entered yesterday. It expires on the 24th of this month. Brittany King is a respondent. Deborah Davis is the protected party. Box 1 only.
1: Thank you very much. Appreciate it.

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0: Right.
1: If you want to give me a name, date of birth, I could run it for you.
0: No, that's all right.

$4.91. Enfield North Apartment 62 Brainerd Road, Unit 10C Charlie. There's two female patients there, an 80-year-old female with a UTI and a 70-year-old female abdominal pain. Okay.

0: Dispatch North, Thompsonville, my civil medic, Bridge by Anna, hot response, Enfield North Apartments at 62 Bringard Road. It'll be unit number C Charlie 10. That's C Charlie 10. First patient will be a 35-year-old female having both chest pressure and abdominal pain. Second party is a 70-year-old with urinary tract infection. Type out is 2290.
1: Medic 3, we're going to take the chest pressure.
0: Roger, Medic 3. Medic 2, would you like a separate sheet?
2: Medic 2.
0: Medic 2, looks like we're going to need a secondary rig. Did you want a separate sheet?
2: Roger, separate sheet, please.
0: Roger that, sir.
3: Yeah, that's 4, I'll be in there as well.
0: That's it, sir.

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2: Better.
3: Outside from Hill 28. If you're able to before the end of the shift, I just need your two case reports from tonight reprinted.
4: Roger. I'll be at the HMS.
3: Thank you.
0: That's for you then, I'm clear.
2: Better.

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1: Medic 2.
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1: Roger that.

0: 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I'm gonna add a female party on Lincoln Street.
1: Roger. If somebody's nearby, I'm happy to go with you. 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
1: The traffic or the passengers. Before you guys go back to the garage, please check your bus for any off the honorary sleepers. You guys did an awesome job tonight. Minimize the engine, please, pay attention to your time points, and I will see you guys tomorrow. We are clear at 10:55.
2: Uh, 12E21 Alden Air for 5-month-old that fell down and struck his head. He is alert.
3: Dispatch, Mexico Medic, Thompsonville. Responding 21 Alden Ave, 21 Alden, for his 5-month-old that fell down and struck his head. He is currently alert. You're going out on a hot response at 2255.
4: EMS 4, I'm in a room. Can you start that sound, please?
3: Thank you.

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1: That's what I'm asking you. Everything okay. Thank you. Bye.

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1: GRC's on.
0: EMS is going to be clear to the green. 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
1: I'm clear, Alvin F. East Windsor is going to go to base stage shortly.
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0: Dispatch, Exo Medic and Hazardville on an assist, responding to All American Assisted Living to the memory unit RL4. For a 9-year-old female, listen, fell, no injuries, just need the lift. You're going out, cold response 2314.
1: Yeah, if you don't mind, please.

0: Vâng. Are you available for calling your district? Four nine eight.
1: That's where, as it stands now, all the 2,300 cars are still at the county.
0: Where is he? Thank you. 490. 91 to 1006. It occurred at Pizza Palace. Caller said she was punched about 20 minutes ago, but she is currently sitting in front of 16 Summer Street, where she believes the party who assaulted her is currently at. Caller's waiting outside, wearing black shorts and a tank top. She's not at HOH.
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0: Dispatch, next on medic in Hazardville, responding to stage in the area of 16 South Maple, 16 South Maple, for a physical altercation, multiple parties, one with a possible head laceration, PD en route, unknown other injuries at this time, at 2334. Three from Bay State, 2334.
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0: Can I get Juliet, Sierra, Charlie, 3? And once it's added, you can just clear out Catnose.
1: Receiving, what location am I using?

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Lima off of Romeo Kilo. 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

0: All right. 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
1: All right, thank you.
2: I want the job. Houston's 838 was on the Johnson at 2346.

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0: Yeah, we can make it. Last name, Mike, Charlie, Charlie, Alpha, Romeo, Tango, Hotel, Yankee. First name, William, common spelling, 110907.
1: Yeah. He is negative. He does have a valid 16 with a IID required.
0: And one out of Connecticut and another out of Mass. And everybody.
1: Go ahead with the next Connecticut one.
0: Go November, Delta, Echo, Alpha, Uniform. First name, Kilo, Oscar, Romeo, Yankee, 12907.
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1: Roger, I'm trying out number. That'll work. 019-943-421.
0: And valid. Go ahead with the next one.
1: Last name, Golf Alpha Romeo Romeo, India Alpha Oscar. First name, Sierra Uniform Lima Echo March Alpha. 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
2: Crashing for at least 45 minutes. Doesn't appear to be occupied. He says it does not sound like an alarm is going off. He's more like somebody is pressing lock or unlock repeatedly for the past 45 minutes. He's not sure why. 80, sense is asked.

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0: 10:09 from 8:30. 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
0: Yeah, make sure she's allowed to drive. 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

oxidation with associated no injuries in 551 permuted. 2652 Tremont Street, Cross Streets or Hickory Hill Lane and Edward Street. 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
1: 10-4,

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0: जी भाई जी, हाँ जीरो 8 9 9 4 7 6 6 2।
1: Hold a
0: zero 9 9 4 8 3 7 3।

Jefferies. And then. Green one on the 351 boosters coming from the South Lake area. She did call the press number and made contact with the DJN and did not say that they were responding, so it's called the premise. 360 Woodland Ave.

0: it will be en route to the Kalama district.
1: Are you received 10 off Oregon Express?
0: Copies. Thank you.

0: Dispatch, XL Medic, and Thompsonville responding Red Roof, room 254, for a female patient overdosing on 13, breathing but not alert. Response, PD en route at 0058.
1: Okay.

0: 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Caller starting CPR now.
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1: Four and eight from 22.

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0: Barn area.
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0: Perfect.

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0: near to on Interstate 72. 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The door's locked now. So, I don't help us.
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Occupy times 4.

information from Green Belt, 108 Stanford Road, Purpose Gulf Road, 85-year-old male hypertension. And then Bravo Carmen, Eastern Green Belt, 108 Stanford Road, Purpose Gulf Road, 85-year-old male hypertension diabetic. Green Belt, 108 Stanford Road, 85-year-old male hypertension.

0: 97 to 10, a motor vehicle complaint. They're currently parked at Kelly Ford at 423 Hazard Ave. Caller was following a black Jeep Cherokee erratic op, and they admitted to the caller that they're ETOH.
1: I'm from the Phoenix Division.

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1: Raj Bravo, November 78807, and it sounds like the caller currently has him blocked in the parking lot.

Any? 10-01 to 10-18 St. Joe's Residence, 1365 Enfield Street. Caller states there's a female along with two children sleeping in a black sedan in the parking lot. Security would like to move along.

0: 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Central Passenger Bravo Uniform 04416, and I'll have two contact all ends, right?
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0: sana onu arabasayım. 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
1: Very good.

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1: Affirmative. Yes, ma'am.

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1: Already done.
0: Appreciate it. 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

0: but she has pushed to start keys, and I found her key in...
1: Dispatch to Sacred Pine, then there's additional response from truck 41 and engine 34, responding to Wing Stanley at 100 Prince Shop Road for a fire alarm. Called in at 307 for general and duct detector, MR 13. 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
0: Put this under control for me. The camera's going to remain in trouble. Here's a pike to notify a rep from wind damage.
1: For that, under control at 412.

Medic 1, Colchester, 385 South Main Street, affirming Charlie 6. 32 Mountain, Snake Bay. 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

Crosses a bit more in Bond Street. You'll be on the farthest edge.

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0: say, "Lo, fuel, and I have you." 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
1: Okay, let me take a look at that.

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If you will please hit me sheet for a parking violation, City Alden by Lincoln, have a Connecticut historical plate when you're ready. A Alpha, C Charlie, B Bravo, T Tango. T Tango, 01 ACBT, if you would try to find an 8 for the RO.

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0: Out to Troop C, and they do not either.
1: Received. Can you get back in contact with them, have them go out to the RO's address, and try to get contact information, vehicle's gonna have to be moved?

Dispatch to Hazardville in Squad 21 for an activated fire alarm at the World of Imaginations, 155 Hazard Avenue, Suite 20, came in as general fire alarm. Time out 935.

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1: 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They will send somebody out, but it will be 30 to 40 minutes.
0: Roger, thank you.

0: 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There's not control, we'll be out checking. Hazard 5 would be assuming command.
1: Single story, nothing showing. Hazard 5 in command, 939.
0: Not emergency for move. 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
2: No indication of alarm sounding here.
3: 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Thank you.
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0: 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Yeah. You're going to be sending an alarm from 155. 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
1: Roger, thank you. I'm going to reset the alarm.
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0: Good morning, I'll be in service covering District 7 till 1600.

six. Same type. Start as a 911 hang up. I'm going to make it a tech welfare, number 6 Sam Street, 6 Sam Street. The open line heard a, what sounded like an elderly male and female talking, and the call taker is just not comfortable with what he heard. 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

0: Dispatch 2, next available medic for a cold response to 326 Sam Street, number 6 Sam Street, nearest Cross Street, Kimberly Drive, and Michael Drive. The 911 hang up, we have PD en route in the background. We can hear an elderly male and female discussing sending a bunch of people and charging you money. There's a history of medicals there. They're not answering on callback. Medic 2 responding. Once PD's on scene, we'll update you if you're needed, but please just start over.
1: Church, 911 hang up, GPS only to the corner of the church.
2: Roger.
1: Thank you.
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0: 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Clear the medics and the 10 will be outside. We'll be clearing shortly.
1: Roger that. Thank you. 5, you're clear.
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0: dispatch to Hazardville and next available medic for a hot response to Hazardville Methodist Church, 330 Hazard Avenue, for a 70-year-old male fell on his head. Unknown LOC. They're on the second floor. Timeout 1107.
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0: 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Would you be able to move your car up onto the grass behind where it's parked now?
1: Absolutely.
0: Thank you. L29 to JLC.
1: Go ahead.
0: All units should be on the green if we could do a roster.
2: And just so you know, we will need a new battery up here for the committee radio. Ours is dead.
0: Roger, I'll work on that.
2: Thank you. JLC to all units on the green, stand by for a roll call, starting with 456.
0: I'll give you an 8, you must have an 01.

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0: 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I sent you an updated one this morning.
1: Yeah, I just pulled it up. Thank you.
0: Perfect, thanks.
1: And continuing the roll call, starting with 526.
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0: I'll be clearing a W on a negative on the parking situation.
1: Copy, thank you so much.
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1: Yeah, parking violation, Summer Street, in front of number 19. And can we see if we have a 8 for the registered owner? Let me know when you're ready for the plate. Can I get Bravo Victor 6889, BV 6889? 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

0: I'll be on the green for the K9 demo. 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

0: 10-06, I'll be out with 460.
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0: $4.95. The 911 hangup from earlier, 1365 Enfield Street. The gentleman just called back, and he states his phone is blocked on 911. He did seem a little confused. If you could just check in on him, he'll be in Unit 321.
1: Well,

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1: 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You did say Scantic.
0: Scantic to 1800.
1: Thank you.

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2: Right.

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1: 12E102 North Maple Street, which should be Maple Heights, Unit 4C Charlie. For
2: dispatch to Hazardville and next available medic for a hot response to 102 North Maple Street, 102 North Maple Street, apartment 4C Charlie, for a 94-year-old female altered and slurring her words, called in by the neighbor. Timeout 1342.
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0: have a Mercury Mariner there?
1: 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November, Mike, Sierra, Hotel, 1, 3, Echo, 6, 7, Hotel, 0, 1, 1, 4, 6, 4.

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1: Canceled on a 2007 Hyundai Santa Fe color blue, last registered to a Haley Rivers out of Vernon, Rockville.
0: Detection, thank you.

0: 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Visiting nurse on site states 53-year-old male with recent back surgeries having high blood pressure in one arm, low blood pressure in the other arm. Cold requested at 1351.
1: So when I try to add the sheet, add the car to the sheet via the VIN number, it only puts the previous owner's name. It does not put any car information on it at all.

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0: like an electrical wall?
1: Yeah, and make the notification of a little bit road and guy wire. So they're going to just have to come out on a 3 and just check the guy wire for the fall. And if you want to notify Frontier, there is fiber optic line down at the intersection of Clarendon. Clarendon and Preston. It's off on the sidewalk.
0: 10-4, sir. We got it.
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0: 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We had 911 hang up. It's a GPS location only.
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10:06. Head to the area of 355 Taylor Road. I got a call for an 18, a 78-year-old male who's well-dressed, walking towards Hazard Avenue hitchhiking. He's walking with traffic. He's got dark hair, glasses, blue button-up shirt, and slacks.

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0: We can head to 20 Park Avenue for a 6 report. It was a verbal altercation with our neighbor. Parties are separated.

to fire. Respond to 316 North Grand Street. 316 North Grand, see for the smoke alarm. Sponsored by the alarm company. Again, 316 North Grand. There's a smoke alarm. 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

0: police aid to responding fire units for the out front scene. Not getting any answers at the door, but smoke in the room.
1: 5-7 copy. Can you tone that as a structure fire? Put out I'm responding and also starting an engine from each ramp as well.
2: Three, bro.

0: up if we say to all suffering fire, respond to 316 North Grand Street for structure fire alarm. Give me for 316 North Grand for structure fire. Came in as a line of smoke in the residence. We have about 15 away. Second phone.
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0: 7 John scene, guys, two story wood. Nothing showing from the exterior. Car 7 is looking in.
1: Car 7 is looking in, two story wood, nothing showing on the outside.

0: 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I mean, it's actually the southwind.
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1: Home orders, you 4 and 1 person, source guys.

0: Commander here, this is Grand Slam Commander, UT-3.
1: Yeah, be transferred to UT-3. Who do we have coming?
0: Squad 21, truck 12, an engine from East Granby, a tanker from Southwood. And we're working on the guard.
1: Okay, at this time, on the 360, nothing showing. Crew isn't being investigated.
2: Fire back in time, 1513.
1: Thank you. Engine 3 is here on scene. Engine 3, up. Command is dispatch.
0: Good.
1: At this time, we'll take everybody in on emergency.

0: dispatch, XL Medic, responding 1465 and a half Enfield Street, 1465 and a half, with a cross of Oliver Road and Orlando Drive for a 9-year-old female with knee pain. She is COVID positive. You're going out on a cold response at 1515.
1: Medic 5.
0: Right, dude, Medic 5.
2: Squad 21 dispatch, we've been cleared from Sunfield. Returning.
0: Squad, you're clear.
3: For a 9-year-old female who fell has knee pain. She is COVID positive.
2: Squad 21 also. Truck 12 dispatch, we'll be clear south of the door.
0: Truck 12, you're also clear at 1515.
4: Done. Yeah, if we get anything else come through, can you guys handle the time being?
1: Breezy.

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0: 4:23. Go ahead.
1: Letter 10 from 483, a motor vehicle complaint in progress. Hazard Ave and Phoenix Ave for a black Civic all over the road. Last seen heading east towards Freshwater. Be described as a black Honda Civic, Connecticut Reg Bravo with D10437.
2: Terminate command. All fire units will be clear. Roger, Burford. Fire units clear. 15 places.

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0: Point Department, Broadbrook 36, Gardner Street, Oak Cottage. Commercial fire alarm. Broad Point Department with Broadbrook 36, Gardner Street, up to the bridge in Pleasant. Oak Cottage, commercial fire alarm. Green 15, 300.
1: Yeah, car 38 to route to Gardner Street.
0: Car 38, responding. Chief call from the alarm company to Oak Cottage, general fire alarm.
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0: 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Elderly female under medical, possibly difficulty breathing, call the city.
1: Ambulance 838 responding.
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0: 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Requesting truck 41 to 15 Cross Street, 15 Cross Street in Long Meadow for smoke in the house. 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

0: 39, we have an update from the police. New address is QG21. We'll be heading there now.
1: Roger, we've got the phone to PD with the updated unit number QG21.

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1: 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There is a 2010 Volkswagen GTI, colored gray, from a place of Bravo Sierra, 93368, Connecticut.

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0: Two or six, they called back, said something about Taco Bell and hung up. We're trying to call them back.
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0: 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You're going out on a hot response at 1639.
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0: 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You're going out on a hot response at 1646.
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0: 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You're going out, hot response, 1647.
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1: Okay.
0: I may be a little bit closer to Edgewood. I'm Town Farm Law School.
1: Take it.
0: Receiving, do you have?

0: medic. 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You can clear it. Thanks.
1: Thank you.
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0: Good night, copy. Yeah, we'll have to go.
1: Six of these five to base.
0: Go ahead.
1: Good afternoon. I will be at the town green in car 1137.
0: Roger, good afternoon. 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
1: Can you send a patrol district to the nail salon, Route 5 by Elm Street, meet up with 605 for a found property?

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2: Steve, Nail Spa, 841 Enfield Street, and meet up with 605? 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

0: That's 48. 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

0: they wanted to complain, just call back and so the vehicle removed so you can clear.
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1048 to 443. 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
0: He came the wrong way off the highway. It's possible he knocked over a couple of turn signs over here in the southbound on-ramp.
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2: I've already had it ran. Thank you.
1: Okay.
2: I've already had it ran. Thank you.
1: Okay. Well, I don't know if it's still in the car.

Animal complaint, 58 Broadleaf Lane, 58 Broadleaf Lane. Dog has been outside crying all day. The caller can be seen if needed.

CFD knows it didn't open burn at 94 alt and there's nobody around. 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

0: 3872JOC.
1: Go ahead.
0: If you could, just keep an eye on the cotton candy vendors heading eastbound on North Main towards 5 now. Just been warned not to come back. For the committee, if they come back again, they want to trespass.

0: Mass State notified them. They said he was wanted for them only for traffic, for taking off on them.
1: I just want to relay the operator information to them, please.

0: 2L29. I get two parties that are the unlicensed or unvendored cotton candy sellers on the west side of North Main as well. The committee wants some trespass.
1: Are you in a position to take care of that? I'm getting an 8.
0: I just leave two at the fire lines. I'm kind of stuck here for just a bit.

0: 372L29.
1: Go ahead.
0: Are you still with the committee of medical?
2: I was with a member at CERT. It was the first time it was a committee member.
0: Roger.
3: Chris, or back you to Chris.

0: 3, if you're automatic, you've got away as well.
1: For 372 with multiple units, I did not copy.
0: From 483, I'm heading that way as well.
1: Okay.
2: Three seven two from L 29.
1: Go ahead, sir.
2: You said you're cross-passing those individuals?
1: Per the committee, correct.
2: Okay. If you could just get me the basic info at some point so I can have a running list.
1: I'll see what I can do with the language barrier.
3: My boss says no, we're going to need an impound for two scooters if they want to bring one flatbed. By the Domino's Plaza, by Echo America.
4: Sir, yes.

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0: old 29 to JOC. Go ahead. 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
1: Receive.

0: L-29 from 444. The other one took off. Don't know where they went, but I just got the one.
1: At 947. Scott, that'll be about 20 minutes. He's stuck in this traffic there. He just went by North Matrix.
2: Okay.

0: this 34. Anyone used on Elm or no? Elm. That's all right. There was a couple trucks revving their engines through the area. I didn't know if they were going to shoot down Elm. Just curious to watch out for them.
1: Those trucks are pulling into the M&T parking lot.

0: S-34, are you able to stop that white SUV?
1: Hey, cool. Due to animal complaint, Lafayette Street and Pleasant Street for a white minivan with a dog that's been locked inside for quite some time. Nobody around it.
2: Check.
3: Tango, Alpha, Echo, Golf, 1-5, Sierra, X-ray, 1-0-8-0-9-4, motorcycle.